crazy. When I say crazy, you say how crazy. I say real crazy. And if the boss is happy, then she will thank me, and you will thank me. But if the boss is cranky, then she won't thank me, and I won't be happy. I tell you frankly, if I get. But if the boss is cranky, then she won't thank me. And

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0: I'll play a secret song, help somebody the evil one. Though the tyrant rants and rails, it is all to no avail.
1: The evil Maharaja! You will not escape!
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3: No one's going to.
4: So exciting, we'll make them laugh, we'll make them cry. So delighting.
5: And in the end, should someone die?

missing them, a lot of hugging them, a lot of kissing them, a lot of happy talk, a lot of moon above. I've had a little time, I've had a little time to make a lot of love, to make a lot of love, which is a normal swing, to make a lot of love, for it's the summertime.

to cry. Would you rescue me? Would you rescue me? 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When I need your love, if I need your help, would you rescue me? Would you rescue me?

0: rescue me? Would you get my back? 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Would you rescue me? Would you rescue me? Would you rescue me when I'm by myself? When I need your love, if I need your help, would you rescue me? Would you rescue me?
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Spectacular, spectacular! No words in the vernacular can describe this great event. You'll be dumb with wonderment. Returns are fixed at 10%. You must agree that's excellent.

0: Elephant.
1: Bohemians.
0: India.
2: And courtesans. Acrobats.
1: And duckling bears.
3: Exotic girls.
0: Fire eaters.
4: Muscle men. Contortionists.
5: Intrigue, danger.
6: And romance.
7: Electric lights. Machinery.
8: All of the electricity.

0: It will run for 50 years.
1: The sitar player's secret song helps him flee the evil one. Though the tyrant rants and rails, it is all to no avail.
2: The evil Maharaja! You will not escape!
3: Oh, Harold, no one could play him like you could.
4: No one's going to.
0: So exciting, we'll make them laugh, we'll make them cry. So delighting.
5: And in the end, should someone die?

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Do a little spring cleaning. I'm always too busy dreaming. Well, maybe I should wake up instead. A lot of things I regret, but I just say I forget.

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No words in the vernacular can describe this great event. You'll be dumb with wonderment. Returns are fixed at 10%. You must agree that's excellent.

0: this feeling inside.
1: So exciting, the audience is coming in. So delighting, it will run for 50 years.
2: Listen, I'll play a secret song, helps them flee the evil one. Though the tyrant rants and rails, it is all to no avail.
3: The evil Maharaja! You will not escape!
4: Oh, Harold, no one could play him like you could.
5: No one's going to.
1: So exciting, we'll make them laugh, we'll make them cry. So delighting.
0: And in the end, should someone die?

Spectacular, spectacular! No words in the vernacular can describe this great event. You'll be dumb with wonderment. Returns are fixed at 10%. You must agree that's excellent.

0: elephants,
1: Arabians,
0: India,
2: and cartisans,
3: acrobats,
1: and duckling bears,
4: exotic girls,
0: fire eaters, muscle man contortionists,
5: intrigue, danger,
6: and romance,
0: electric lights, machinery,
7: all the delicious.

0: Listen, I'll play a secret song, helps him flee the evil one. Though the tyrant rants and rails, it is all to no avail.
1: You will not escape!
2: Oh, Harold, no one could play him like you could.
3: No one's going to.
4: So exciting, we'll make them laugh, we'll make them cry. So delighting.
5: And in the end, should someone die?